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Venice Beach and Palm Springs. Summertime is everything. Homeboys banging out, all that ass hanging out. 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
3: 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But also, we want to let them know that we gonna remain strong. 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